0: for a feather friend.
1: If you can't love yourself, how in the hell you gonna love somebody else? Can I get an amen in here?
2: You gotta ask me. Yeah, I'm going to the party, but I'm not going to make friends. I need a love ball.

0: Usa tú.
1: Hey, it's so good to be back. And there's something I want to say. Are you ready? Drop the beat, yo.